0: nothing. 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Put your hands high.
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0: And if you with me, put your hands high.
1: And you, the dreams filled, you rockin' with the best.
0: Hey.
1: I'll be on the show.

Ви слухаєте Богуслав FM. Now I may not be the worst or the best, but you gotta respect my honesty. And I may break your heart, but I don't really think there's anybody as bomb as me. So you can take this.